people exist before they're allowed to be free. Yes, and how many times can a man turn his head and pretend that he just doesn't

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I had some

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If you want to save your soul from hell, riding on our reins, then cowboy, change your ways today, or with us you will ride.

Have you come here for forgiveness? Have you come to raise the dead? Have you come here to play Jesus to the lepers in your head?

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1: 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I'd been out on the road, lonely at night. And it'd been a while.

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1: Busted flat in Baton Rouge and heading for the trains. Feeling nearly faded as my jeans. Bobby thumbed a diesel down just before it rained.

The Wolf. 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I had some help.